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You only get one tape. Quiet on the set, please. Bullying anxiety in 3, 2, 1.

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We pump the bass. We pump the bass. We pump the bass. We pump the bass. We pump the bass. We pump the bass. We pump the bass. We pump the bass. We pump the bass. We pump the bass. We pump the bass. We pump the bass. We pump the bass. We pump the bass. We pump the bass. We pump the bass. We pump the bass. We pump the bass. We pump the bass. We pump the bass. We pump the bass. We pump the bass. We pump the bass. We pump the bass. We pump the bass. We pump the bass. We pump the bass. We pump the bass. We pump the bass. We pump the bass. We pump the bass. We pump the bass. We pump the bass. We pump the bass. We pump the bass. We pump the bass. We pump the bass. We pump the bass. We pump the bass. We pump the bass. We pump the bass. We pump the bass. We pump the bass. We pump the bass. We pump the bass. We pump the bass. We pump the bass. We pump the bass. We pump the bass. 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
3: They say the holy water's watered down, and this town's lost its faith. Our colors will fade eventually, so if our time is running out, day after day, we'll make the mundane a masterpiece. Oh my, my, oh my, my love, I take one look at you, you're taking me.